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Before that, Avremel, Lanetzach, with the soldiers, with the amazing Lanetzach selection, which came out of the war. The Nachum Segal Show is on at Radio Coldplay, 107.6 on the FM dial. 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

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Naftali Kempa before that. Kain Einenu. 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Shlomi Gertner's got a great one called Im Ein Anili Mili. He's next at Radio Coldplay.

talk about a throwback. That's Toronto with Omar Bayomahu. Yehuda Green had Niguin Moshe. Gertner with Im Ein Anili Mili to open up those three. Mordechai Shapiro is up next. He says, Tamid Yesh Siba. You're listening to Radio Coldplay.

That's Lipa with Rabosa, Mordechai Shapiro before that. And Yishai Rebo is going to close out the hour. And I thank all of you for tuning in. The Nachum Segal Show at 107.6 FM Radio Coldplay every Sunday through Wednesday in the 6 p.m. hour. Until next time, it's Nachum Segal reminding you, remember the past, live the present, and trust the future.